0: right.
1: Matt Maher and the Lord's Prayer on the Joy FM, and Matt Reed with the coolest seats in town, talking Phil Wickham, and Jamie McDonald's going to be there too, which I think equally excited about. 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

0: Cody Carnes. That's Firm Foundation, The Joy FM. My name is Matt. Happy Saturday night. You know, we're talking about daylight savings time earlier this week, and I guess the House passed it. The Senate may or may not take it up. The president says he'll sign it if it goes through. They're talking about making daylight savings time permanent. And, you know, there are good arguments on both sides of it. I think the one thing that we all agree on is that we want to stop changing the clocks back and forth. That is just chaotic. It made sense maybe 100 years ago. I don't know, man. If I have to give up my late sunshine in the summer, I'm going to be very upset, though. So I guess you know where I stand on this. But if you want to chime in, open mic, always open on The Joy FM.
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0: Well, it's here. Midsummer. 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And there's sand in all the wrong places. Somehow, everyone's still smiling. These are the days we'll remember. And the Joy FM is here for every sun-soaked, snack-packed, and fun-filled minute left of summer. 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
1: See, that's how I feel every time we move the clocks. Forward, back, lose an hour, gain an hour, doesn't matter. I'm never going to get used to this, right? At least for a couple of days. Forrest Frank on the Joy FM. And I bring that up because we're talking about the Congress passing the House, actually passed the Sunshine Protection Act, making daylight savings time permanent. The Senate has to vote on it. The president says he'll sign it if it goes through. You got a take on this?
2: I'm all for keeping the clocks at the same time and never having to move them again. If you're worried about the kids going to school in the dark, most bus drivers will tell you that they pick them up in the dark anyway, usually before 6 a.m. So there's that. Also, it's scientifically proven that it causes psychological and physical problems, and there are more accidents and crazy things happening when the clocks get moved. Anyway, I vote do not move them ever again.

0: Franny Cash. That's Jesus All Along, the Joy FM, and Matt. Boy, people are opinionated on the daylight savings time. It's almost like it's like 50-50. Should we stay on daylight savings time, stay on standard time? I don't know too many people that think we should, you know, keep switching back and forth. I guess some people like it. You know, I was that way for a long time. I was kind of a traditionalist on this, but what's your take?
1: Don't get me wrong. I enjoy, like, the deep night during Christmas time. I enjoy, like, the later nights during daylight savings. I enjoy everything that comes with it. But the reality of the matter is, I don't dislike this idea. But here's the thing. It's never going to pass. No way it passes. They tried it before, and they'll try it again. No way it passes. Maybe it should, but it ain't going to pass.
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0: That's Kane. Yes, he can. The Joy FM and Matt. 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And you can pray for people too, which is equally cool.
1: Should have been long gone now. Yeah, should them be living?

Stephen Curtis Chapman, Do It Again, The Joy FM, and Matt, if you're somewhat new to faith, you know, it's one of the most exciting things you've ever experienced, and you're learning so much about God, experiencing Him in your life in ways that you never imagined, feeling His presence. It really is amazing. And then the closer you get to God, the further away you realize you are, right? If you're doing it right, that's the revelation you have. You used to think you were good with God. That was me. And all of a sudden, as you get closer, you realize, wow, man, I have so far to go. And I think that's when the enemy often starts to try to get in your head, right? Making you feel like even after all of your intentional pursuit of God, it's not enough. He wants you to give up. And I want you to know that's a lie straight from the gates of hell. You've grown so much in that first period of time. And if you start looking at the faith of other people who've been maybe walking with God for a lot longer than you, it can be discouraging. And again, the enemy is certainly going to take that opportunity to try to discourage you. But I think it's actually really encouraging. If you look back to where you were and where you are, the things that used to get you fired up and the stuff that now you don't even want to think about, focus on that instead of where they are, right? And see the depth and scope of their faith as a glimpse into where you're heading. A pastor I know put it this way. He said, "My teenager is far more developed than my two-year-old, physically, mentally, and emotionally, but she is not more my child." See, God's the same way. He's not going to love you anymore after 30 years of you following Him faithfully, but you will feel His love more as you grow closer to Him. That is definitely true. But you don't have to earn His love. Remember, He loved you before you even chose to follow Him while you are still yet sinners. Rest in that truth today.

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1: Regardless of whether you're a cup half full or a cup half empty kind of person, we've reached the halfway point of summer. Yep. You've done half the cannonballs that you'll do this summer, which means make the other half of this summer's cannonballs epic. 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It's still summer, and we'll be here to help you find joy along the way. 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

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Have you been tasked with planning your church's vacation Bible school? 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

Natasha Leighton helping you find joy, and Matt on the Joy FM Saturday night. And one of the pastors that I follow online posted something great here. Pastor Matt Smethurst says, peace doesn't come from knowing what God is doing, but from knowing that God is the one doing it. See, that's the key, man. If you trust him, when you trust him, you can find that peace because you know that God's got this. And I know that can sometimes be a little bit of a cliche, but it's true. And when you know, you know. So, Matt, I love that. Thanks for sharing.

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0: Phil Wickham and Crowder. It really is Amazing Grace, the Joy FM, helping you find joy. And that guy coming, coolest seats in town. Yeah, October, he's got a couple of shows throughout the Joy FM listening area. And the one in Tampa, we have the coolest seats in town for. You have just a little over 24 hours because this contest goes away tomorrow night at midnight. So if you haven't signed up and you've been thinking about it, you might want to just do it right now. I know you're wanting to turn your phone off real quick and go to sleep, right? Sorry, but you're scrolling anyway, so go ahead and hit the joyfm.com and sign up real quick for that. Who knows? You might get the family four-pack of tickets to see Phil Wickham. It'd be a great night of worship and a lot of fun for sure, for free. That's even better, right? Hey, before I leave here and turn things over to Adina, I've got some good news for you. And a 16-year-old from Florida creating a hurricane preparedness program after realizing that the schools in her area weren't teaching students how to stay safe during storms. Her name is Elise Rorrell, and she was inspired having lived through a couple of pretty big hurricanes. So she developed a program called Storm Smart, which teaches students how to assemble hurricane emergency kits, prepare their homes, and stay safe during and after a storm using classroom presentations, printed materials. They've got social media channels and online resources as well. And I think the best part, they designed the program so that students actually teach other students, which speeds up the process of spreading hurricane preparedness and awareness and helps them gain leadership skills at the same time. So, Elise Rorrell, you are the most amazing person on the planet today. This is so great. I love that you saw the need, took the initiative, and most importantly, followed through to educate and inform your peers. There is no doubt this is going to save lives and keep a lot of people safe along the way. And you can check out their YouTube channel or sign up to actually bring the program to your school on their website, which is stormsmart.info. And that is a little good news on the Joy FM.
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0: New Hope Baptist Church.
1: In these summer weeks at New Hope, we've been going through the book of Esther. In fact, we just recently started. And with the 250th anniversary of the USA coming up as well, such a time as this is one of the famous lines in the book of Esther chapter 4. Can I just encourage you that we live in momentous times? J.C. Ryle said, most of the believers who have ever lived are probably in heaven at the moment. But we're still on earth. So we're still suffering, we're still struggling with sin, we're still working on things, we still have the opportunity to share Christ and live for Him. Let me just remind you that this is a momentous generation. Your life makes a big difference. So be right with the Lord, such a time as this. Pray for the Church of Jesus Christ. We bless you because we live in momentous times.
0: You can find out more information about New Hope Baptist Church in Sonoy by going to newhopebc.org.

Hey, friend. Happy Saturday night to you. I'm Adina. You're tuned in to the Joy FM. That was Brandon Lake with Praise You Anywhere. And here's a great word of wisdom from Brandon Lake. He said, God will absolutely give you more than you can handle, but he won't give you more than he can handle. More than you can handle is an invitation to pray before you take another step and to ask for grace. I love that. We've got great music lined up for you this evening. Up next is Ann Wilson with God's Story. You'll get to hear from Ben Fuller, Josiah Queen. All the best just for you. Thanks for being here.

1 John 3:1, see what great love the Father has lavished on us, that we should be called children of God. And that is what we are. A.W. Tozer once said, the most important thing about you is what comes into your mind when you think about God.

0: If you're keeping count of the summer days, you may have noticed we're halfway through summer. Halfway through the popsicles, the pool splashes, and the unplanned sunburns. But that also means summer's second half is here. A chance to fill it with more s'mores, more road trips, and more living room campout movie night.
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You are rocking out to Stars Go Dim's Holy right here at the Joy FM. I'm Adina, and I saw a video recently of a grocery store in Finland that had a pretty clever idea. It's called Sinkakuri. So if you are single and open to meeting someone, you can shop with a pink basket. And it's basically a signal that says, I'm open to a conversation. What an incredible idea this is. I mean, you can learn a lot about a person from what's in their grocery cart. For example, were I a young single lass, I don't know that I could marry someone who voluntarily buys sardines. I mean, no offense to the sardine people, we are just not speaking the same love language. Or maybe you're trying to eat healthy, but you notice they have spinach grilled chicken and a box of Hot Pockets. See, that's balance right there. That's someone who understands nutrition and a harried Tuesday night. But honestly, I think the grocery cart tells you more than a dating profile ever could. You don't have to guess if they're adventurous or practical or secretly addicted to Oreos. It's all right there between the produce and the frozen pizza. I mean, maybe don't judge too quickly. We all have bought something that made perfect sense in the store and questionable sense by the time we got home. But either way, I don't mind it as a dating platform.

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1: 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And I listen to it on my way to work. I listen to it on my way home. And on those stressful days where I feel like I'm at my limit, you just play the perfect song at the perfect time. And the Joy FM has really helped me keep my faith, helped me keep my joy. And I just love it. And I just want to tell you guys, thank you. Keep doing what you're doing.
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1: Hey, I'm Adina. And you know, recently I had a whole jury duty experience, or really lack of jury duty experience. It was ridiculous. There were forms that were filled out wrong, sent to me wrong, not that I filled out wrong. There were cancellations, being told to come back, and then more cancellations, the usual bureaucratic adventure, we'll call it. But then I heard about a guy whose cat got summoned for jury duty. I'm not kidding. He called the clerk and said, my cat got summoned for jury duty. And the clerk asked, is the name on the summons correct? And he said, yes, but he's a cat. And it says, the clerk said, if the name matches our records, he'll need to appear or file for an exemption. The owner said he can't file anything. He has paws. So the clerk replies, you can file on his behalf. And he says, under what exemption? There's no box for is a cat. So the clerk thought for a second and said, check medical reasons. So he did. And the county rejected it. They wanted a doctor's note. So he actually took the summons to the veterinarian, who wrote an official statement saying that the patient was unable to serve due to species-related limitations, including the inability to speak, read, or comprehend legal proceedings. The county rejected that too. Finally, he brought Felix in his cat carrier to the courthouse. The clerk looked at him and said, he's a cat. And the owner replied, I've been trying to tell you that for 6 weeks. They finally dismissed Felix from jury duty and then discovered something even stranger. Somehow the cat was also registered to vote. So compared to that, my jury duty experience suddenly seems remarkably well organized.

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0: It's the season when the sun sets a little later, but the bedtimes get ignored. Season when a simple flashlight becomes a galaxy-defending lightsaber. Where the blooming lights of fireflies feels like us chasing stars in the summer glow. Let's not waste these summer nights planning for the school year to come, because these are the summer memories your kids will carry with them. 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
1: Hi, this is Linda. You know, when I was younger, I prayed, but I felt like a beggar with a tin cup, hoping when the king passed by, he'd have mercy. But one time when I was very afraid, I cried out to the Lord every single day for a week. I begged and pleaded, but there was no answer. Suddenly, I just said, "Okay, Jesus, you must have a plan that's better than mine." Immediately, I felt released, and I stopped worrying. 24 hours later, I received information my situation was resolved without my help. 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In Jeremiah 29:11, it says, "I know the plans I have for you, plans to prosper you and not to harm you, plans for a hope and a future." 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

I'm Adina with the Joy FM. Here's a fun fact for you. Have you ever wondered how Jack became a nickname for John? Because those don't even seem like they're in the same word family. Well, according to Merriam-Webster, it goes all the way back to the Latin name Johannes. So over time, Johannes was shortened to Jan. Then people added the little suffix kin, making it Janken. Eventually, the N disappeared, giving us Jacken, which was later shortened to simply Jack. So somehow, Johannes, Jan, Janken, Jacken, and Jack. English is a funny language. But now, if someone ever asks you why Jack is a nickname for John, you might actually have an answer.

0: What's happening, friend? I'm Adina. This is the Joy FM. So I sent my daughter off with a group of friends. They are in Bosnia right now helping with an English learning camp. Pretty cool opportunity for her. Been able to keep in touch with her a little bit as she's been gone. And she sent me this message. Now, this will specifically probably trigger, I think, the teachers and the parents who are so sick and tired of the 6-7 trend going on right now. But my daughter texted me and said 6-7 is universal. She said, I've bonded with these children who can't speak English very well. And I said, are you joking? She said, nope, I've even learned it in Bosnian. So now instead of saying 6-7 all the time, she's going, Shaisadam. And I was like, that actually makes me very sad. But I'm glad you're bonding with the children.
1: Summer. It can get loud. The plans, the people, even the pace. But when you're needing some peace, we're here. Shut off the world and turn on Joy. The soundtrack to your summer. 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

Happy late night here at the Joy FM, friend. I'm Adina, and this week I discovered a yellow jacket nest the hard way. So my husband hasn't driven his pickup truck for a long time, and there was a tree growing in the back of it. And so I decided to get in there and cut it down and maybe take some of the junk out of the back of it. And within seconds of attempting to do that, I was surrounded. I felt the first little like, ow, ow moment. And then I look and there's just yellow jackets everywhere. I ended up with around 7 or 8 stings. And but in the process of being stung, I'm like running, I'm screaming, I'm trying to get into the house, trying to get my husband's attention. Took a little while, but we got it all sorted. I'm fine. Thankfully, I'm not allergic or anything like that. But after my heart rate came down, after I stopped hyperventilating, my thought process changed a little bit. I thought, oh my word, I'm so thankful it was me. Because if one of my younger kids had climbed into that truck, which they do occasionally, they might not have recognized what was happening. They might have frozen or tried to swat or climbed farther in instead of getting out. And the dogs too, my dogs probably wouldn't have understood it at all. Yeah, it didn't stop any of this from hurting, but it definitely completely changed how I saw the whole situation. You know, James tells us that every good and perfect gift is from above. Sometimes one of those gifts is the realization of what could have happened and then didn't. So I'm a little itchy, I'm a little sore, but I'm also very grateful that the one who got stung was the one who knew how to run.

0: What's happening? I'm Adina, and this is the Joy FM. I found out one of the cutest little animal facts today. Did you know that sea otters keep their favorite rocks? So they have these little pockets of loose skin all under their forearms, and that's where they can tuck away food and even a favorite rock. So sea otters are one of the few animals that regularly use tools. They'll float around on their backs and they'll pull out that trusted rock and they'll use it to crack open clams and mussels and other shellfish. But researchers have also noticed that many otters seem to prefer using the same rock again and again. I absolutely love that. You know, we live in a world of so many disposable things. And there's just something really comforting about an otter saying, yeah, that's my rock. You know, when you're on a walk with your little kids and they pick a rock that's just their absolute favorite. You know, I'm not suggesting that we all walk around carrying our favorite rock today, but maybe it's just a good reminder to appreciate the simple things.
1: Well, it's here, midsummer. The ice cream's melting faster than you and your toddler can eat it. Your once pristine back seat is sticky with who knows what. All of what was inside the beach bag is all over the car. And there's sand in all the wrong places. Somehow, everyone's still smiling. These are the days we'll remember. 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
2: Jesus said, "Love one another as I have loved you." 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Crying out to Jesus is prayer. 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

Forrest Frank with Your Ways Better. You heard it right here at the Joy FM. I'm Adina. You know, Psalm 139 is, I think, one of those favorites, right? Because it talks about how much God loves us, how he made us with care and precision. And, you know, one of the favorite parts that I love to quote is from the verse that says, I praise you because I am fearfully and wonderfully made. You know, it doesn't just say made. In Hebrew, the word yareh, translated fearfully, carries the idea of something crafted with skill, something that's so remarkable, you know, it leaves you standing in wonder. And wonderfully, which is pala in Hebrew, means extraordinary or unique, something that's set apart. It's a one-of-a-kind work that just can't be duplicated. And so if you put those two words and their meanings together, David is saying, you're not an accident. You're not mass produced. You're not God's practice run. You were crafted with breathtaking skill and made to be a one-of-a-kind masterpiece. So if you have been looking in the mirror lately and you only see your flaws or you're comparing yourself to someone else, maybe today is a good day to believe what your Creator says instead. You are fearfully and wonderfully made, and the God who designed you has never regretted his design.

Mayer with Gonna Be All Right. Hey there, friend. I'm Adina. It is wee hours of the morning here at the Joy FM. I love how some of Jesus' most famous interruptions are often where his greatest miracles happened. So, for example, in Mark chapter 5, Jesus is on his way to the home of Jairus, who was a very important synagogue leader. His 12-year-old daughter was dying.

One had influence. The other had nothing left after spending everything she owned trying to get well. And yet, Jesus gave both of them his full attention. He wasn't too busy for the influential father, and he wasn't too busy for the forgotten woman. Maybe sometimes you feel like Jairus. You're desperate watching someone you love slip away. Or maybe you feel more like the woman, wondering if anyone has noticed your quiet suffering. The beautiful truth is that Jesus does not rank people the way we do. He sees the respected and the rejected. Acts 10:34 says, God shows no favoritism. And oh man, am I so thankful for that, because it means none of us have to earn his attention. So whether you're the person everyone knows or the person that nobody knows, Jesus stops for both.

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1: 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She told us last week, it's not a problem.
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What's happening? I'm Adina. This is the Joy FM. So this last week, I was helping my husband clean out his old truck that's in the backyard, and there was a tiny tree growing in the back of it. And I thought, oh, I'll just climb back there and cut it down. No big deal. I thought I was just dealing with a tiny tree growing in the back of an old truck, but what I was actually dealing with was a yellow jacket colony. Yeah, I got right into it. I got stung a handful of times. Thankfully, I'm not allergic at all. I just was have been uncomfortable for a few days, kind of itchy. I ended up with about 7 or 8 stings. But you know, isn't that life? Sometimes we think we're facing one problem, but there's something deeper hidden underneath. Now, the encouraging part is that God never gets surprised by what surprises us. He already knows what's under the surface, and he's patient enough to help us deal with the real issue, not just the symptom. I remember.

0: Happy wee hours of the morning, friend. I'm Adina, and today in history, we're going to go back to 1920 when Babe Ruth did something that was pretty unbelievable at the time. So on July 19th, 1920, he hit his 30th home run of the season. And in the process, he broke his own single season home run record. He wasn't chasing someone else's standard anymore. He was just raising the bar that he had already set. And he wasn't done. So by the end of the season, he had hit 54 home runs and broke that record the next year. I think there's a really cool application or like a lesson in there for us. It's so easy to spend our lives comparing ourselves to everyone else, but some of the greatest growth happens when the goal isn't to outdo someone else. It's just to become a little bit better than we were yesterday. Babe Ruth kept moving the bar higher, and sometimes that's exactly what faithfulness looks like in our own lives as well.
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Josiah Queen right here at the Joy FM. Hey there, I'm Adina, and today's other Today in History fact takes us back to 1930 when explorer Richard E. Byrd and his expedition team returned to the U.S. after becoming the very first people to explore the interior of Antarctica. You know, at the time, there would have been no towns, no roads, no trees, just thousands of miles of ice, wind, and horrifically frozen temperatures. But their expedition expanded what the world knew about one of Earth's greatest last frontiers. It reminds us that there are still places worth exploring. You know, sometimes the greatest discoveries happened far beyond what is comfortable or familiar. So whether it's crossing a continent or taking that first brave step into something that God is calling you toward, amazing things often wait on the other side of the unknown.

0: What's happening, friend? I'm Adina. Happy early morning to you right here from the Joy FM. So I have just learned that apparently nonsense is a universal language. So my daughter's on a trip in Bosnia helping out with an English-speaking camp for children. And she told me that one of the best ways that she has bonded with the kids is through the 6-7 craze. Yeah, I can't even believe this. If you're not familiar with the 6-7 craze, I don't know how you could not be familiar with this, but it's a meaningless thing that kids will say. They'll just go 6-7 and they raise their arms up and down, and it is the most obnoxious thing. But these Bosnian kids are also doing it, only they are saying it in their language, and so they're going Scheiß Saddam. So apparently the trend has crossed oceans, ignored language barriers, and united children around the world through the powerful international message of two completely random numbers. You know, we may not always understand the younger generation, but wherever you go, apparently 6-7 needs no translation.
1: If you're keeping count of the summer days, you may have noticed we're halfway through summer. Halfway through the popsicles, the pool splashes, and the unplanned sunburns. But that also means summer's second half is here. A chance to fill it with more s'mores, more road trips, and more living room campout movie night.
2: Feature presentation.
1: Let's not sprint past summer yet, because there are still memories to be made. And we'll be here to help you find joy along the way. 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
1: Things are getting real. Jesus, take the wheel. Only way I'm getting to the other side.

You are dancing in your seat to Brandon Heath's See Me Through It, or at least I am. It's okay if I'm alone there. But I'm Adina. This is the Joy FM. And James Clear, who wrote Atomic Habits, he once wrote, "Adaptability is the way of consistency." In other words, consistency doesn't always mean doing the exact same thing at the exact same intensity. You know, some days you have an hour to pray and study scripture. Other days, all you can manage is one verse whispered in the car. Some seasons feel like they are just full of spiritual growth, and others, faithfulness is boring. It just looks like getting up, asking for grace, taking the next step. But that's sanctification either way. It isn't instant perfection. It is the lifelong work of God shaping us to become more like Jesus as we keep showing up for him. Philippians 1:6 says, "He who began a good work in you will carry it on to completion." And 2 Corinthians 3:18 says, "We are being transformed into his image from glory to glory." So don't give up. Just because today's faithfulness looks a little smaller or maybe more boring than yesterday's, just let it change shape when it needs to. But keep turning to Jesus. Those small steps of obedience are still steps, and God is still at work.

0: grateful for you.
1: Hey there, this is The Joy of Them. I'm Adina. Can I give you a little peek behind the curtain? So my husband and I have been married for 21 years, and we are still discovering new things about each other. Overall, we have a very happy marriage, but, you know, we're also two imperfect human beings. So every now and then we hit one of those conversations that just feels stuck. Recently, we had one of those, and instead of trying to tidy up my emotions before I prayed, I just brought them to God exactly as they were, frustrated, I was confused, all of it. And something kind of changed in all of that for me. The next conversation that I had with my husband led to breakthroughs I really, truly, honestly did not see coming. We both started understanding things we'd been trying to communicate for years. And it wasn't because either of us suddenly became perfect. It was because I finally stopped pretending in my prayers before God. I think there was really something to be said for the honesty I was bringing before Him. Psalm 62, verse 8 says, "Pour out your heart before Him. God is a refuge for us." And maybe that's your invitation today. Whatever you're carrying into relationships, don't bring God the polished version. Bring Him the real, the raw one. He already knows your heart, and He's really capable of meeting you there.

When the summer static and the summer schedules make you wish for summer silence, we're here.

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1: There's nothing more annoying than sudden stops. I'm Lena Ebijamra, and this is today's Single Christian. I was driving the other day and paying attention when, bam, the guy in front of me stopped so suddenly, which meant I had to stop suddenly. It was jarring and sudden. I didn't like it. But if I hadn't stopped, I would have massively wrecked my car and wouldn't be with you right now. As much as we disdain sudden stops,

That was Franny Cash, Jesus All Along. I'm Adina. It's very early in the morning here at the Joy FM. And a little moment of confession. I am incredibly conflict avoidant. Now, part of that comes from my past. I had the kind of childhood trauma that makes hiding feel a lot safer than being fully seen. So if I can keep everybody happy and mask so that it looks like I've got it all together, you know, maybe I don't have to risk the vulnerability that real honesty requires of me. And then there's this other little part of me. I'm a former theater kid. I love a script. I like knowing my lines. I like knowing where the scene is headed and being really sure that it's all going to resolve before the curtain falls. Marriage has been greatly dismantling both of those instincts for 21 years. Author Jay Stringer says that most couples aren't in crisis. They're comfortable. They become so good at avoiding the landmines that they accidentally avoid the conversations that lead to deeper intimacy. And that hit hard because my instinct is just to keep the peace. But God hasn't called us to simply avoid conflict. He's called us to speak the truth in love, from Ephesians 4:15. And sometimes the deepest moments of love happen when two very imperfect people stay in a hard conversation long enough for grace to do its work. I still have a lot to learn there, but I am discovering that the safest place to start isn't with having the perfect words. It's just bringing my honest heart to God first. You know, somehow the creator of the universe has this way of giving us the courage to step out from behind the script and into something really beautiful, to be fully known and still deep.

0: Caleb and John with Finished right here at the Joy FM. I'm Adina. Here's some really cool archaeological news. So archaeologists recently uncovered an underground tomb near ancient Nicaea, which is in modern day Turkey, and this remarkably well-preserved painting of Jesus as the Good Shepherd. It's amazing. It dates to the 3rd century before Christianity was legal in the Roman Empire and before the Council of Nicaea. The Jesus they painted looks a little different than what we're used to. He's young, beardless, he's dressed in Roman clothing, and he's carrying a sheep across his shoulders. You know, it reminds me that before the cross, before that became the universal symbol of Christianity, believers often pictured Jesus this way, the shepherd who goes after his sheep. He carries them home and never stops caring for them. 1800 years later, that message has not changed. Jesus said in John 10:11, "I am the good shepherd. The good shepherd lays down his life for his sheep." Since then, empires have risen and they've fallen. The paint has faded. Tombs have been buried. But the shepherd is still calling his sheep by name.
1: It's the season when the sun sets a little later, but the bedtimes get ignored. Season when a simple flashlight becomes a galaxy-defending lightsaber. Or the blooming lights of fireflies feels like us chasing stars in the summer glow. Let's not waste these summer nights planning for the school year to come. Because these are the summer memories your kids will carry with them. Helping you find joy this summer. 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
3: Hi, this is Linda. 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

I'm Adina, and this is Joy FM. You know how sometimes we say that something is a piece of cake when it's really easy, right? That's our expression in English. Well, other languages have their own versions of this idea. In Portuguese, instead of saying it's a piece of cake, they say it's chicken soup. Which, you know, I guess kind of makes sense. It's a staple meal. It's easy to throw together. Chicken soup isn't usually going to fight back. And then there is Danish. If something is really easy, they say it's as easy as slapping your own neck. I'm sorry. What? Who discovered that that was the universal benchmark for an easy task? Language is so funny because every culture has its own little inside jokes. You know, we all mean the same things. We just get there in wonderfully different ways.

0: The author. Happy early morning from here at the Joy FM, friend. I'm Adina, and I saw a video recently of a grocery store in Finland that had a pretty clever idea. So if you are single and open to meeting someone, they have a whole stack of pink baskets that you can choose to shop with. And it's basically this quiet way of saying, I'm open to a conversation. I cannot believe that I've never thought about what a good idea this is. I mean, you can learn a lot about a person from their grocery cart. Now, for example, were I single, I'm not, but I don't know that I could marry someone who voluntarily bought sardines. You know, no offense to you if you were a sardine person. We just do not speak the same love language. Or, you know, maybe you're trying to eat healthy on the one hand, but you understand that life is full of balance. And so you notice someone has a spinach grilled chicken in their cart and, you know, a box of Hot Pockets. Like I said, that's balance. That's someone who understands both nutrition and a Tuesday night. But honestly, I think that the grocery cart tells you more than a dating profile ever could. You don't have to guess if they're adventurous or practical or secretly addicted to Oreos. It's all right there between the produce and the frozen pizza. Although, you know, maybe we shouldn't judge too quickly. We've all bought something that made perfect sense in the store and then questionable by the time we got home.
1: Well, it's here. Midsummer. The ice cream's melting faster than you and your toddler can eat it. Your once pristine back seat is sticky with who knows what. All of what was inside the beach bag is all over the car. And there's sand in all the wrong places. Somehow, everyone's still smiling. These are the days we'll remember. And the Joy FM is here for every sun-soaked, snack-packed, and fun-filled minute left of summer. Your joy-filled summer soundtrack. 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

Jamie McDonald, Ain't No Way, right here at the Joy FM. I'm Adina, and recently I had a very frustrating jury duty experience. I can't even call it experience because it ended up getting canceled, but it was ridiculous. There were forms that were filled out wrong. There were cancellations. There was being told to come back. Just the usual bureaucratic adventure slash nightmare. But then I heard about a guy whose cat got summoned for jury duty. Yeah, he called the clerk and said, my cat got summoned. And the clerk asked, is the name on the summons correct? And the guy said, yes, but he's a cat. And then the clerk said, well, if the name matches our records, he'll need to appear or file for an exemption. And the owner said, he can't file anything. He has paws. So the clerk replied, you can file on his behalf. And the guy said, under what exemption? There's no box for is a cat. So the clerk had to think about this for a second and said, well, check medical reasons. I cannot believe this is real life. It's real life. So he did, and the county rejected it. They wanted a doctor's note, again, for his cat. So he actually took the summons to the veterinarian, who wrote an official statement that said that the cat was unable to serve due to species-related limitations, including the inability to speak, read, or comprehend legal proceedings. The county rejected that as well. So finally, he brought his cat named Felix in the cat carrier to the courthouse. The clerk looked at him and said, he's a cat. And the owner replied, I've been trying to tell you that for 6 weeks. They finally dismissed Felix the cat from jury duty. And then they discovered a new, even more fun discovery, that the cat was registered to vote. So compared to that, my jury duty experience seems remarkably well organized.

0: Have you ever wondered how the name Jack became a nickname for John? Because those don't really seem like they are in the same family. Hi, I'm Adina, and I love etymology. I love how words become what they are over the years. Well, according to Merriam-Webster, it goes all the way back to the Latin name Johannes. Johannes is where John comes from. And over time, Johannes was shortened to Jan, and then people added the little suffix kin, making it Jankin. And eventually, the N disappeared, and we started saying that J a little different, giving us Jackin, which was later shortened to simply Jack. So somehow, Johannes, Jan, Jankin, Jack. English is a funny language, but now, if someone ever asks why Jack is a nickname for John, you'll have exactly the answer. 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
2: 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And I listened to it on my way to work. I listened to it on my way home. And on those stressful days where I feel like I'm at my limit, you just play the perfect song at the perfect time. And the Joy FM has really helped me keep my faith, helped me keep my joy. And I just love it. And I just want to tell you guys, thank you. Keep doing what you're doing.
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3: 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Is there hope for our marriage?
4: 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Don't ever give up until he marries someone else. 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You can put in his hands books or have friends put in his hands books like my book, Hope for the Separated, Wounded Marriages Can Be Healed. 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

early morning to you right here at the Joy FM Friend. I'm Adina, and I found out this week that if you leave a pickup truck sitting for long enough, yellow jackets may decide that it's prime real estate. So I climbed in to cut down a little tree that was actually growing in the back of the truck, and I was very quickly surrounded. Now, thankfully, I'm not allergic. I screamed, was slapping myself all over the place. They were crawling under my clothes. I got inside. My husband helped me get everything off and get all the bugs off, and I got stung, but I'm okay. I'm not allergic, like I said. But it got me thinking about how often things grow in the places that we've stopped paying attention to. Maybe you've got a little bitterness over here, or a little resentment over there, or a little fear in that corner. If you leave those things alone long enough, they become something much bigger than maybe you ever intended. Psalm 139 says, "Search me, O God, and see if there is any offensive way in me." Maybe that's not just a great prayer. Maybe it's preventative maintenance.

0: praying.
1: This is the Joy FM. Hey there, I'm Adina, and oh my goodness, I love sea otters so much. My favorite animals in the world. I love sea otters. I love red pandas, and I'm definitely a dog person because I feel like they are kind of in the same family, and sea lions as well. But I found out one of the cutest facts about sea otters: they have little pockets of loose skin under their forearms where they can tuck away food and even a favorite rock. Have you ever been hiking with little kids and they pick up that one rock and it's like the most special thing in the world? Sea otters, same thing. So they are one of the few animals that regularly use tools. They float on their backs, they'll pull out that trusted rock, and they use it to crack open clams and mussels and other shellfish. Researchers have noticed that many otters also seem to prefer using the same rock again and again, and I absolutely love it. You know, we live in a world where so many things seem disposable, and there's just something oddly comforting about an otter saying, no, this is my rock. Now, I'm not suggesting that you start carrying a pet rock around today, but maybe it's a good reminder to just appreciate the little things.
2: Regardless of whether you're a cup half full or a cup half empty kind of person, we've reached the halfway point of summer. Yep. You've done half the cannonballs that you'll do this summer, which means make the other half of this summer's cannonballs epic. Anyway, let's not rush ourselves past the other half of this summer's adventures, especially before we have to scour the aisles for school supplies. It's still summer, and we'll be here to help you find joy along the way. The Joy FM.
3: Hi, this is Linda from the prayer team. 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
1: Good morning. I'm Adina. This is the Joy FM. Can I give you a little peek behind the curtain? So, my husband and I have been married for 21 years and are still discovering new things about each other. We have a very happy marriage, but, you know, we're two imperfect human beings, so every now and then we hit one of those conversations that just feels stuck. And recently, we reached one of those moments. So, instead of trying to tidy up my emotions or pray in a way that felt really sanctimonious, I just brought my raw emotions to God. All the frustration, the confusion, just like he said this, like I would tell or like I would rant to like a therapist or a friend, like he said this and I'm so frustrated because this is how it feels and and all that stuff. And then I was just quiet and then I kind of let the emotional uproar go down. And then something actually happened. Our next conversation led to breakthroughs that I did not see coming. We both started understanding things that we have been trying to communicate for years. And it wasn't because either one of us suddenly became perfect. I think there was really something to me finally stopping pretending before the Lord. Psalm 62 verse 8 says, "Pour out your heart before him. God is a refuge for us." And maybe that's your invitation today. Whatever you're carrying into your relationships, don't bring God the polished version. Bring him the honest one. He already knows your heart, and he's wonderfully able to meet you there.

0: Good morning, friend. Happy Sunday to you. I'm Adina. This is the Joy of Femme, and I have had a fantastic time hanging out with you. You've got great music to lead you through this holy day, and I hope you stick around for more. You'll get to hear from Hillsong, Mercy Me, Chris Tomlin, all the best. But I pray that you'd walk through your day with full assurance of God's love for you. Have a good one. I'll talk to you later.
1: Summer. It can get loud. The plans. The people. Even the pace. But when you're needing some peace, we're here. Shut off the world and turn on Joy. The soundtrack to your summer. 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

He's with me. He's with you this morning. Red Rocks Worship with that reminder, the Joy FM, and warm up for worship. Good morning. This is the day the Lord's made. Today we choose to rejoice, to be glad. I'm Michelle. It's an honor to spend time with you. Sing along.

One good thing about starting a new week tomorrow, the Morning Cruise is back on the air. Dave, Bill, and Carmen helping your Monday feel less like a Monday on the Joy FM.

Warm up for worship, the Joy FM. Brother Lawrence wrote a classic book called The Practice of the Presence of God. If you haven't read it yet, you really should. And he said the most holy and necessary practice in our spiritual life is the presence of God. That means finding constant pleasure in his divine company, speaking humbly and lovingly with him in all seasons, at every moment, without limiting the conversation in any way. That is good.

How good it is. Chris Tomlin on the Joy FM. Romans says we are more than conquerors through him who loved us. The word more than is derived from the Greek word H-U-P-E-R, which literally means over, above, beyond. It depicts something that is way beyond measure. It carries the idea of superiority, something that is utmost, paramount, foremost, first rate, first class, top notch, greater. You today are more than a conqueror through the Lord. Think about that, through God who loves us.

Ah, beautiful. Warm up for worship, the Joy FM. Songs and conversation just to fix our gaze on beautiful Jesus. Just talking about the presence of God this morning. Never let the presence of a storm cause you to doubt the presence of God, Craig Goschel says. And then we cannot attain the presence of God. We're already totally in the presence of God because he's the God that doesn't leave us or forsake us. What's missing is our awareness. Get your eyes on him today. David Brenner says that.

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Helping you find joy this Sunday on The Joy FM.

That's who he is. I was wearing my Waymaker t-shirt the other day and walking through a healing journey. I really need a miracle. I really appreciate your prayers. And I have to be reminded, you know, you have to remind yourself, he is our Waymaker, miracle worker, promise keeper, light in the darkness. And listen, even when you don't see it, he is working. Grab a hold of that truth today. He's got you. He's not letting go. That's for me as well. God, give us Jesus. Here's Upper Room. Warm up for worship, The Joy FM.

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God, just simply worthy. Taya on the Joy FM and warm up for worship. Good morning. I am so glad you're listening this morning. Listen, if you love what I share on Sundays, I think you'll really love our worship stream, Joy Worship. We've got an app and you can listen in anytime, 24/7. Sweet worship. A.W. Tozer says, nothing in or of this world measures up to the simple pleasures of experiencing the presence of God. He invites you into the fullness of who He is.

God, you're good. It's the king of my heart. Singing along this morning, the Joy FM. Warm up for worship. I'm Michelle. Max Lucado points out, don't equate the presence of God with a good mood or a pleasant temperament. God is near, whether you're happy or not. He is with you. Think about this. We may ignore, but we can nowhere evade the presence of God, C.S. Lewis says. The world is crowded with him. He walks everywhere incognito. He is with you. But I tell you something. Something happens. Something changes when we begin to acknowledge his presence, his goodness, his ever-present help, the glory of who he is. Begin to honor him. I remember hearing a story about Kim Walker Smith, and she was an ultrasound technician before she was in that band I just played, Jesus Culture. And she said she began to really cultivate the presence of God. And she was doing an ultrasound, and under her breath, not out loud, she just began to call on the name of Jesus. And the girl receiving the ultrasound went, what was that? What was it? I felt something. She sensed the presence of God because of what Kim Walker Smith carried as she acknowledged the Lord. I think sometimes we can be so caught up in our own stuff that we miss these beautiful sacred moments of his tangible presence. Look at him today. Gaze on his beauty today, my friend.

I can't help but praise, right? Lizzie Morgan, the Joy FM and warm up for worship. How we desperately need him. There are things shaking all around us. There is no plan B. We've got to have revival, and it needs to begin in us. There's something in common when you study all the early revivals. All of them were birthed in the upper room. All of them were birthed in a place of intimacy and prayer. Let's spend time. Let's pray the price. Let's go after this. We desperately need Jesus. We need him. Our neighbors need him. Our community needs him. The nations of the world need him. You're a carrier of that hope. Christ in you, the hope of glory. Every place that you go, my friend, let him do whatever he needs to do in us and through us, that we could be conduits of his love. Christ.

Something beautiful about that place of silence, of being still. Jay Walkers on the Joy FM and Warm Up for Worship. Timothy Keller says to stand in the presence of God, that is what the gospel is. The gospel's not primarily about forgiveness. It's not primarily about good feelings. It's not primarily about power. All of those things are byproducts, sparks. It's primarily about the presence of God. God with us.

However your Sunday unfolds, we're walking with you. Helping you find joy this Sunday on The Joy FM.

Aren't you grateful he really is a forgiving God? SEU Worship on the Joy FM. Just talking about the value of the presence of God today. A.W. Tozer says, there's a strain of loneliness infecting many Christians, which only the presence of God can cure. And R.C. Sproul points out, the Christian life is to live all of your life in the presence of God. He doesn't want to be your vacation home. He wants to abide, to dwell with you 24/7.

I plead the blood. Absolutely. Isn't it interesting when you walk through hard times that the lyrics jump out differently? And I'm kind of walking in this believing God healing journey. I've got scriptures I'm standing on. I'm taking communion every day and pleading the blood in a deeper way than I think I probably ever have in my life. And so all of a sudden the words just jump out. Somebody texted me yesterday, you are loved, you are healed, you are victorious. Just those little encouragements throughout the day. Watch for them. You know, you might not be facing a big Goliath like me right now, but whatever it is you're walking through, there's power in his name, power in the blood of Jesus. Here's Elevation. Sing along. The Joy FM.

I can't help it. Can you? I love that. Can't help but keep praising Eric Nieder on the Joy FM. I love Psalm 27. David says, one thing I ask, this is what I will seek, to be in your house, God, to gaze at your beauty all the days of my life. Let me ask you an honest question this morning. What is your one thing? Is Jesus your one thing? Now, David wrote that before the temple was built, but he was king. He could have had anything. If you could have anything at all, what would your one thing be? He said, I want to be in your presence. I want to gaze at your beauty all the days of my life. He so valued the presence of God. And I love this quote. It's in recognizing the actual presence of God that we find prayer no longer a chore, but a supreme delight.

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The Joy FM. Warm up for worship. Be anxious for nothing, but in everything by prayer and supplication with thanksgiving, such a key, let your request be made known to God. Don't be pulled in different directions or worried about things. Be saturated in prayer throughout each day. What a great reminder for us coming out of Psalm 4, verse 6.

love that. Fully surrendered. Not my will. Lizzie Morgan with that one on the Joy FM. Good morning. It's warm up for worship. I remember hearing a story of a little 7-year-old boy who was hanging out with his mama, and she was just in an old sweatshirt and some sweatpants, and they were hanging out on the couch. And he turned to her and said, "Mama, you look beautiful." And she was kind of taken back because usually she's dressed up nice and she's got her makeup on and her hair is done. And she goes, "Well, what do you mean, honey? I'm just in this old sweatshirt." He goes, "I know. When you're all dressed up, it means you're going somewhere. But when you're dressed like that, I know you're all mine." He wants to be all yours today. He wants you to be all his today.

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You won't have to worry about having a bad case of Mondays tomorrow with the morning cruise to help you start the week. 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

powerful name, no other name. Hillsong Worship, The Joy FM. I love the conversation that God and Moses are having. First of all, Moses is a friend of God. That'll blow your mind. And he prayed gutsy prayers like, show me your glory. And God met him in that place. But then, you know, the children of Israel were rebelling and God said, you can go on into the promised land. But Moses so valued the presence of God above all else. He valued the presence of God that he said, I'm not going without your presence. He could have moved into the promise, but he wasn't going to go without the presence. I pray that we would value the presence in that way. And in the Old Testament, there's actually not a word for presence. It means the face of God. Do we value the presence, the face of God, above all else?

Oh, don't you love that we can call him Father? He is a good, good Father. And you and I are loved and prized by the God of all creation. That is a mind-blowing truth today. He loves you. And you can call the star breather, the author of heaven and earth, Father. That is just incredible, isn't it? It makes you walk different when you know who your dad is. You know, no longer an orphan, created in his image. He doesn't make accidents or mistakes. You're fearfully, wonderfully made. Ephesians says you're his workmanship. It's true, the masterpiece of God. Lifting holy hands. Here's the McClures, the Joy FM.

Enjoying a beautiful Sunday. Warm up for worship on the Joy FM. Mark Batterson says, you cannot be in the presence of God and be bored at the same time. For that matter, you can't be in the will of God and be bored at the same time. I love my friend Corey Russell. He used to say, if you're bored with your Christianity, God's not boring. You're boring. You don't know him in the full degree. There's always more to know. Always more. When Ezekiel encountered God, you read it in the River Zabar, he was without words for days. He couldn't even speak. He was just in awe of God. So many other examples in the Word of just the awe and the majesty and the greatness and the beauty of who he is. Oh, that we would know him in that way. And I promise you, your boredom will go away. Go on a treasure hunt. Explore the mysteries and the fullness of who he is.

It's a day meant for rest. So pause, breathe, and find joy this Sunday on The Joy FM.

Hillsong Worship on the Joy FM. Just reading some quotes and some scriptures about valuing the presence of God. Don't you just love him today? He says, I want you to be filled up to the fullness of God. How do we even comprehend that? There's always more. And I love what Carrie Jobe says. Let the presence of God invade you today. It's all about him. Don't get distracted by the stupid things of the enemy. Remember, God wins. I love that. And listen to this quote. It's not necessary to maintain a conversation when we're in the presence of God. We can come into his presence and rest our weary souls in quiet contemplation of him. Rest in him. Our groanings, which cannot be uttered, rise to him and tell him better than words how dependent we are upon him. Take time, listen. The Father's always speaking. He wants to speak over your life. He wants you to know his voice today, and that's heard and found in his presence.

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Matt Maher on the Joy FM. Psalm 84, verse 4 says, "Blessed and greatly favored are those who dwell in your house and your presence. They will be singing your praises all day long." Selah. Think about it. Abiding is blessed. Lingering is ongoing. Continual relationship with God is staying in touch with the goodness and the richness of His life in me. How is my abiding deepening? Ask yourself these questions. How am I coming to know myself more and more at home in God? What temptations are drawing my eyes and my life away from Him? What false promises of life tease and tempt me to look elsewhere for what I most truly and deeply find only in Him? Remember, blessed and greatly favored are those who dwell in His presence.

I'm doing it. I cling to the cross. I love that. Seth Schleter with Matt Maher, The Joy FM. Good morning. I'm Michelle. We Christians are always in the presence of God. There is never a non-sacred moment. Think about the reality of that. His presence never diminishes. Our awareness of his presence may falter, but the reality of his presence never changes. So let's turn our gaze. Let's keep our affection, our eyes on him. Sometimes when you're looking at your Goliaths, the obstacles in your life, they seem daunting and overwhelming, but redirect your gaze, my friend. Keep your eyes on Jesus. He's the author. He's the perfecter of our faith.

It really is. Think about it. I love that. Phil Wickham with Crowder on the Joy FM as we worship together on a beautiful Sunday. He is so lovely. He is so amazing. He is so faithful. And he loves you with a love that surpasses knowledge beyond our description of love. You are so loved this morning, my friend. He is always with us. And I looked up some quotes and scriptures just about his presence, about valuing the presence of God. And Harold Kushner said, sometimes we're simply blown away and in awe of finding ourselves in the presence of God, right? Other times, however, even when we're participating in acts of kindness, complimenting others, writing a check to charity, donating time to a good cause, we're oblivious to the miracle of what is happening at that moment. I love that we're invited to be ambassadors, joint heirs with Christ, right? You're the only gospel some people may ever read. Let's live in the fullness of Him.

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We're with you through it all, helping you find joy this Sunday on the Joy FM.

Oh, I love that. As we worship together on the Joy FM, I'm Michelle. I've been sharing a lot about valuing the presence of God this morning and sharing some different quotes and scriptures about his presence. And there is a classic book called The Practice of the Presence of God from Brother Lawrence. And this is what he says. I drove away from my mind everything capable of spoiling the sense of the presence of God. I just made it my business to persevere in his holy presence. My soul had an habitual, silent, secret conversation with God. Isn't that good? He is here all the time. He's the God that won't leave you or forsake you. Turn your gaze, turn your affection on him today, my friend.

Good morning. I'm Michelle. It's warm up for worship. Really just songs and conversation to keep our eyes, our gaze, our affection on Jesus. I love this quote. We've been talking about the presence of God this morning. Kenneth Boas says, how we live is determined by what is ultimately fueling us. What is fueling you today? Our deepest desire or end goal. Do we really want to know and follow God, or are we more interested in a comfortable, pleasurable life for ourselves? Jesus asked his disciples early on, what do you seek? And he's still asking that question today. To be motivated to live in the presence of God, we have to believe that the good life is really found in him and him alone. Louis Giglio says, every day we blaze a trail. Think about the trail that you blazed today or this week of our time, our affection, our allegiance, our devotion, our thoughts, our money. That trail leads to a throne, and whatever's on that throne is what we worship. And we're all doing a really great job of it because God created us to be worshipers. The problem is some of us have the wrong things on the throne of our heart. Is your desire for his presence? Is your desire to see him? He loves you deeply today, my friend.

Believe God, you're just that good. Christian Stanfill, The Joy FM. I'm Michelle. Psalm 84 says, better is one day in your courts than thousands elsewhere. 1,000 days in one of the greatest places I've ever been does not compare to the value of a simple day in the presence of God. I love the deep feeling captured in this psalm. My soul yearns, even faints, for the courts of the Lord. Yearn is already a strong desire word. But then the psalmist takes it up a notch to say, fainting, do I yearn for God's presence? Faint for Him. This man writes, a few years ago, I rode my bicycle around a 35-mile loop in Orange County. Unfortunately, I failed to take sufficient water and food and literally began to faint at about 25 miles. My wife had to come and get me. Not exactly my moment of heroic glory. I was out of gas, empty. I couldn't go any further. I had the physical sensation of fainting and yearning for water. To faint for God's presence is a felt recognition that I cannot live without Him. He is not an optional extra or a welcome enhancement to my life. He is my life. I am only alive, truly alive, because I'm connected to Him. Apart from Him, I can do nothing. Apart from Him, I am a branch lying on the ground and disconnected from the tree. Apart from Him, I'm dying by definition. Fainting for God is realizing that all my energy is in Him. In this pilgrimage metaphor, verse 5 says, I come to realize that He is not just the goal of my journey, but the energy and guide of my journey. Everything I do is centered in Him. Everywhere I go, I am companioned by Him. Let that reality soak in. Psalm 84 is a temple psalm. The Jewish people sought God in the Jerusalem temple. As you read that psalm, think about the reality that the temple is now the people of God. It's us. We are home to God's presence. Even our bodies are a temple of God's presence. He invites you to know Him more fully, more deeply, that you would know the love of Christ that surpasses knowledge. How do we even know something that surpasses knowledge? He invites you to seek it out. Father, we love You. Thank You for Your extravagant love, for Your kindness, for Your new mercies today. Thank You that You're our healer, for an absolute miracle for a woman in the hospital. New kidneys, new heart. Oh God, that You would so strengthen her body that she would raise up to live for Your glory. Thank You, Father, for a sound mind for this one, for bringing a little girl out of a coma and doing a miracle, for cancer-free bodies. Thank You, Lord, for protection on someone who is on missions for these next couple of months. Father, for every one of the needs represented by my friends, bring prodigals home. We ask You for peace in Jerusalem and wisdom for our nation's leaders. We need You desperately. We love You. We love You. In Jesus' name, amen.

love that, Abby Gamboa. We know her from Upper Room with Bethel. The Joy FM, warm up for worship. You satisfy me more than the richest feast. I will praise you with songs of joy. Psalm 63 tells us. And I like this quote from Alistair Begg. Only when we're captured by an overwhelming sense of awe and reverence in the presence of God will we begin to worship God in spirit and truth. Scripture says a time is coming and now has come when true worshipers will worship him in spirit and in truth.

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Helping you find joy this Sunday on The Joy FM.

I love it. No end to who you are, no limit to your throne. How good is that line? Hey, thanks for listening. I have really enjoyed sharing this morning with you. I'll speak with you again tomorrow evening. If you think about it, please keep me in prayer, just contending for a miracle in my life. So I really appreciate that. Have a beautiful rest of your day. Look for opportunities to share kindness, to be joy to the people that you meet today.

This is the Joy FM, and my name is Sandy. So glad you're here. Happy Sunday. Lots of great songs to share with you this afternoon. First song from Lauren Daigle. This reminds us that God specializes in rescue.

0: 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You know, here's something to think about. The same God who parted the Red Sea is the same God you are praying to today. God is still a God of miracles. Listen to this promise. Jesus Christ is the same yesterday, today, and forever. That promise is from Hebrews chapter 13, verse 5. 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
1: 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But that also means summer's second half is here. A chance to fill it with more s'mores, more road trips, and more living room campout movie nights.
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That's music from Blessing Offer on the Joy FM. I'm Sandy. Yes, so recently our family went on a family reunion cruise, and we kept hearing music from Blessing Offer on the cruise ship. It was pretty amazing.

0: King.
1: Hey, it's Sandy at the Joy FM. Hope you're doing good and having lots of fun times this summer with friends and family. I had a fun day with my sister. We had lunch and then we walked around downtown. It was about 96 degrees out. Felt like, I think I said it feels like 110 or something that day. So we just had to find this really cute ice cream shop and get ourselves some ice cream. I got the salted caramel swirl. So nice on a super hot day.

0: the season when the sun sets a little later, but the bedtimes get ignored. 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Where the blooming lights of fireflies feels like us chasing stars in the summer glow. Let's not waste these summer nights planning for the school year to come, because these are the summer memories your kids will carry with them. Helping you find joy this summer. 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

0: 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And it's all listed in one place. So keep your sanity while also making some memories this summer.
1: 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Only way I'm getting to the other side. Days

0: Music from Matt Maher on the Joy FM. I'm Sandy. So if you are a fan of The Chosen TV show, as I am, my daughter and I love watching The Chosen. Well, check this out. More and more people are hosting watch parties with The Chosen, inviting friends and family over to watch this amazing show about the life of Jesus and his followers. It is so well done. I love how The Chosen just brings the Bible to life in a way that is so new for me. And if you have friends who maybe they might never walk into a church, but they are seeking, a Chosen watch party might be a great thing.
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5: 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After any storm, a walk around the home looking up can discover missing or lifted shingles, dented gutters, and damaged siding. These don't always cause immediate leaks, but left alone, minor damage becomes major repairs. A water stain on the ceiling says, something is wrong. Mass Exteriors can make it right. 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

0: Torn Wells on the Joy FM. I'm Sandy. I hope you're having a great weekend. So I'm just here reading through some of your messages here in the Joy FM studios. Got a message here from Barb, who says she has been listening for exactly 30 years now to the Joy FM. 30 years. Amazing. Barb, thanks for your friendship and support all these years, for being a faithful listener. We love you. And thanks to everyone who listens and is part of the Joy FM family.
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Hey, it's Sandy at the Joy FM. So good to be with you. This is kind of a little bit heavy, but important. I have a good friend here in the Joy FM community who I've really been praying for. And this friend, they're fighting a battle. They just started chemo treatments this week. And I know we have thousands in our Joy FM listening family going through something similar. And I just want to say that we see you, we love you, and we are praying for you. Lord, we lift up all of our friends listening here today, dealing with the enemy of cancer. God, we pray for total healing. We pray for courage and strength and wisdom while walking this journey. We pray for cancer-free bodies and victory over the enemy in Jesus' name.

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Here's Riley Clemens.

0: That's Jeremy Camp on the Joy FM, and my name is Sandy. 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

0: Regardless of whether you're a cup half full or a cup half empty kind of person, we've reached the halfway point of summer. Yep. You've done half the cannonballs that you'll do this summer, which means make the other half of this summer's cannonballs epic. Anyway, let's not rush ourselves past the other half of this summer's adventures, especially before we have to scour the aisles for school supplies. It's still summer, and we'll be here to help you find joy along the way. 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
2: 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That's what Convoy of Hope does, not just showing up after disasters, but helping families through everyday storms too. And that's why they're a trusted partner. 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
2: 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You get to nap. 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And people just come running and bring you food. 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Like, applaud you for getting fat. 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

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Hello, happy Sunday afternoon. It's Matt. It is also National Ice Cream Day, just in case you weren't aware of that. And just in case you were looking for a good excuse to indulge a little bit, all right?

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Matt, and saw this in my feed today from author Christine Kane, says the branch doesn't produce fruit by effort. It produces fruit by connection, not striving, not performing, just remaining. It's true. Jesus didn't say work harder. He said abide. And I think we got to really hold on to that. If you want to bear fruit, that's the key. I love that, Christine. Appreciate you. And thanks for sharing.

Wake My Soul, Hillsong Worship on the Joy FM, helping you find joy. My name is Matt. Happy Sunday afternoon. I've got some Tasha Layton standing by, her new song, Meet Me in the Valley. I'm going to play in just a minute or two, but I've got some audio for you here that I want to play. And this is, I can almost guarantee, you know, nothing in life is 100% guaranteed, but I feel pretty confident saying that I can guarantee this is going to make you smile. I just don't think it's possible to not smile when you're hearing a trombone play. Not just one trombone play, 600 of them at the very same time. This happened on a beach in Australia. 600 trombonists came together and performed that iconic piece of music, 76 trombones, the name of that, and it's the biggest ever trombone ensemble. So apparently they're going to make it into the World Records book themselves, but let's hear that again. You absolutely cannot be angry and listen to the trombone play. It's impossible. It's just too fun of an instrument. So I hope you enjoyed that.

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1: 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And I listen to it on my way to work. I listen to it on my way home. And on those stressful days where I feel like I'm at my limit, you just play the perfect song at the perfect time. And the Joy FM has really helped me keep my faith, helped me keep my joy. And I just love it. And I just want to tell you guys, thank you. Keep doing what you're doing.
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Can't do it. Can't steal my joy. Brandon Lake and Josiah Queen on the Joy FM. And Matt, you also cannot steal my ice cream cone. At least, I understand you wanting to try. It does look good, doesn't it? And no, you can't have a lick. You got to get your own ice cream. I'm sorry. It is National Ice Cream Day, so go ahead, splurge, indulge, and enjoy.

Forrest Frank, your way is better. It's the Joy FM, Matt. And I mentioned it was National Ice Cream Day. That's a day worth celebrating, if you ask me. I mean, why not? Not that I was looking for an excuse, you know, but maybe. And I was looking over this little story that I saw today, the top ice cream flavors in America. Now, there's two different conflicting ones, and I did a little research on it to see which one, like, had more credibility, and they both seem pretty solid. So that just goes to show you how statistics can be completely weird. Vanilla makes up 21% of all ice cream sold in America, according to Instacart. And then another one from the Dairy Association says chocolate is the most popular. The Instacart one has chocolate at number two, so I mean, it's pretty close, but the other one has butter pecan at number two. So who knows? But the rest of the top 10, cookie dough, cookies and cream, chocolate brownie, peanut butter, mint chocolate chip, coffee, which is actually one of my favorite flavors, really is, strawberry and cherry. My favorite flavor, not on that list, black raspberry. And I'm going to give you a little cheat code if you really want to splurge today. Find a place that has that hot peanut butter sauce and put that on the black raspberry. I'm telling you, it's got this like peanut butter and jelly thing going. A little whipped cream on top. Oh my goodness, you'll never be the same.

0: It's the season when the sun sets a little later, but the bedtimes get ignored. Season when a simple flashlight becomes a galaxy-defending lightsaber. Where the blooming lights of fireflies feels like us chasing stars in the summer glow. Let's not waste these summer nights planning for the school year to come, because these are the summer memories your kids will carry with them. 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

0: come and see. Jeremy Rosato on the Joy FM. It's Matt helping you find joy. You know, one of the most well-known things Jesus ever said was all things are possible. And what I learned at church this week, Pastor Jabin Chavez sharing that the context Jesus said that in makes it even more amazing.
1: There's a man who comes to Jesus. His son is sick, and he says this before we start reading the verse. He says, Lord, if you're willing, you can heal my son. Now watch what he just said. If you're willing, you can heal my son. I know you can heal my son. I just don't know if you're willing to heal my son. In other words, I know you're powerful, but I don't know if you're kind. I know what you can do, but I don't know what you want to do. Jesus responds to him and says, if you can believe. Now we've just settled. You already believe that I can. But if you can believe what? If you can believe that I'm willing, if you can believe that I'm kind, if you can believe that I'm good, if you can believe that I want to help you. Watch this. Everybody say this out loud. Come on, everybody. All things are possible to him who believes.
0: That's pretty cool, huh? That context explains so much. Really believing, knowing deep down that Jesus not only can, but that he truly wants to, unlocks that promise and unleashes that power. And if you've ever experienced doubts and felt like your faith maybe just wasn't working, what that man admitted to Jesus next and his reaction is going to give you so much hope. Pastor Jabin shares that coming up in part two of What I Learned at Church This Week.

0: Joy FM. It really is Amazing Grace. Phil Wickham and Crowder and Matt with the coolest seats in town. By the way, last chance midnight tonight, so do not forget. You might want to do it right now. Get signed up at thejoyfm.com. Phil Wickham coming. We've got the coolest seats. Jamie McDonald will be here with him as well in October. And there's a couple of dates. You can get all the info on both the shows, but we're giving away the coolest seats family four-pack to the Tampa show. But you got to get signed up by tonight, so get on that right away, all right? Listen, if you've ever experienced any doubt in your life, maybe you're going through some right now, the story in Mark chapter 9 in the Bible should give you so much hope. This man asked Jesus to heal his son. He basically says, I believe you can. I'm not sure if you will. And Jesus tells him all things are possible to him who believes. And what I learned at church this week, Pastor Jamin Chavez sharing something really encouraging out of this story.
1: Notice that there's a battle of belief here. I know you can. I don't know if you want to. There's a part of me that believes. There's a part of me that doesn't believe. And the man responds. I love this verse 24. Lord, I believe, but help my unbelief. There is a part of me that's believing, and there's a part of me that's not believing. There's a part of me that's trusting, and there's a part of me that's doubting. There's a part of me that knows what you can do, but there is a part of me that does not know. I'm in a battle on the inside, but I need my faith to win, because if my faith wins, I win. If my faith overcomes, I overcome. If my faith can increase, I can make it through this moment. And I declare over this church, our faith is increasing. Say amen. For everyone born of God, everyone who's born again, 1 John 5:4. Anyone who's been born of God overcomes the world.
0: All things are possible to him who believes. Such a great promise, and I hope that helps increase your faith and remove the doubt from your heart. And I encourage you to check out that whole message. It's really good. It's called Help, My Faith Isn't Working, or you know, maybe send it to someone who's going through one of those seasons right now. You can find it on the City Lights Church YouTube channel. You can get the link on Pastor Jamin's Instagram at Jamin Chavez. And that's what I learned at church.

0: 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It can get loud. The plans, the people, even the pace. But when you're needing some peace, we're here. Shut off the world and turn on Joy. The soundtrack to your summer. 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

It's all about forgiveness. Need to breathe on the Joy FM and Matt. And we're talking about the emojis. They got some new ones. They do this every year. And it's like, I don't know who comes up with this. I mean, I know it's a committee. It's like the Unicode something or other. It's these people that have been doing it for a long time. But I don't know how they decide these things. Like, do they vote? I don't think they ask people. I've never been asked. But they got some cool new ones. I do like this one, the lighthouse. That is one I probably will use. They've got the pickle. Yeah, like, was anybody like really begging for a pickle? It's like, nothing against the pickle, but pointing thumbs, another one. You got the meteor. I think that's a good one, but that's a little foreboding, if you ask me. New emojis include the butterfly, very pretty, and a butterfly net. Also, an eraser and a distorted face with bulging eyes. I think that lighthouse is the winner for me out of those. I don't think any of them are going to displace my top three, though. The laughing face, the praying hands, and the fist bump. Those are my top three.

0: 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Midsummer. 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Your once pristine back seat is sticky with who knows what. All of what was inside the beach bag is all over the car. And there's sand in all the wrong places. And somehow, everyone's still smiling. These are the days we'll remember. And the Joy FM is here for every sun-soaked, snack-packed, and fun-filled minute left of summer. 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
1: 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These don't always cause immediate leaks, but left alone, minor damage becomes major repairs. A water stain on the ceiling says, something is wrong. Mats Exteriors can make it right. 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

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Have you been tasked with planning your church's vacation Bible school? 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

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Matt, and came across this, definitely have to file it in the share-worthy category. Pastor Brandon Blair sharing this says, joy will come when your attitude is no longer based on how people treat you, but on how Jesus does. That's true. So true. People in this life will disappoint you. I will disappoint you. I don't mean to, but I will. I'm just telling you the truth. And the people closest to you have the most opportunity to disappoint you. Stop looking at them. Stop holding that against them. I mean, don't give them carte blanche to walk all over you, but start looking at Jesus and start trying to live and react the way he did. That's why it's so important to learn more about him and see how he interacted with people and the love he had for people and try to live that out. I love it. Pastor Brandon, appreciate you, and thanks for sharing.

0: Stars go dim on the Joy FM. That's Holy and Matt here on a Sunday afternoon. Thank you so much for spending some time with us. And if you're looking for lasting joy, you're going to like this. Our daily Devo today from Billy Graham's book, Hope for Each Day. And this one is called Looking for Lasting Joy. See, I told you were going to like this one. And as always, it starts with a verse, Romans 15:13. It says, may the God of hope fill you with all joy. And Dr. Billy Graham wrote these words. He said, how often have you finally gotten what you were looking for in life only to realize it didn't bring you the satisfaction you thought it would? It's one of life's ultimate frustrations, thinking you're going to find fulfillment in stuff, but it can never bring lasting happiness. As one bumper sticker I saw expressed it, all I want is a little more, right? And that tends to be how we all feel. We look for love, security, and happiness through our jobs, our possessions, our relationships. But if they really brought lasting joy, wouldn't everybody be talking about that? Millions of people all over the world would be telling you that. Instead, you hear emptiness, discontent, and hopelessness, right? If money and fame and power brought you happiness, a little side note here, Hollywood would be full of happy people, and they seem to be mostly miserable. Try putting Christ first and watch how your life is turned around. You're going to discover that He alone is the source of love, peace, and joy, the stuff you've been looking for and searching for. It's Dr. Billy Graham from his book, Hope for Each Day.
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Everybody's got that hurt, they wish that never happened. Everybody's got that pain, they wish they could undo. But wounds become scars, and scars become stories. And when it comes to the story,

0: good prayer. Lauren Daigle on the Joy FM. And Matt, we've been talking this week about the Sunshine Protection Act. Congress passed this, the House did anyway. It's going to the Senate. I don't know. They're talking about making daylight saving time permanent. And people are split on this, but you're a fan of it.
1: You know what? Let's just stay where we are. I really hope it sticks this time. Fingers crossed we won't have to fall back.

0: on the Joy FM coming our way for a couple of great nights of worship in October. And as a matter of fact, we've got the coolest seats in town available only till midnight tonight. If you want to get signed up for a family four-pack of tickets, if you haven't done it yet, go do it right now while you're thinking of it, because 11:59:59, that thing goes away, all right? 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It's going to be awesome. 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So it moves on to the Senate. It's a very real possibility that we could stay where we are right now and never turn the clocks back again. I'm a little skeptical that it's going to happen for a lot of reasons. They tried this before, but I'm all for more sunshine.
1: That worn out was sometimes when you're working and your schedule is short and you got kids, X, Y, and Z. That worn out would do a lot for you.
0: Tanya, it does make a difference. And what's your thought on it?
2: 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I want as much sunshine as I can get.
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0: Regardless of whether you're a cup half full or a cup half empty kind of person, we've reached the halfway point of summer. Yep. You've done half the cannonballs that you'll do this summer, which means make the other half of this summer's cannonballs epic. Anyway, let's not rush ourselves past the other half of this summer's adventures, especially before we have to scour the aisles for school supplies. It's still summer, and we'll be here to help you find joy along the way. 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
2: 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Romans 5:8 tells us, but God demonstrates his own love for us in this: while we were yet sinners, Christ died for us. 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

0: Megan Woods. It's The Truth, The Joy FM, and Matt. Man, we're getting a lot of responses on this. A lot of opinions floating around about the Sunshine Protection Act, permanent daylight saving time.
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3: 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I hope that it goes through because, look, if I can get a couple extra hours of sleep and get out to the duck blind or the deer stand at like 7:30, 8, instead of having to get out there at like 5:30, 6:30, I'm cool with it.
0: I get the feeling that whatever they end up deciding, you know, stay on daylight saving time, go to standard time, or keep switching, there's going to be a whole lot of people that are like, woo, and a lot of people that are like, it's just like everything, I guess, right?

0: Jay King. He's the rock between the hard places on the Joy FM. Some new music there. And Matt getting ready to get out of here. Jules is on her way into the studio. And we're going to turn things over to her in just a minute. But I do want to send you off with a little good news. And I love this story. Now, this was kind of an odd sight, to be honest with you. A four-year-old boy standing in front of his house every single day for months, waving at strangers, just hoping somebody would say hi back. And then one neighbor walked across the street to meet him, and now an entire neighborhood shows up for his soccer games, his swim lessons, his birthday parties. See, behind that big smile was a hurting little heart. Roman Budslov's parents split up about a year ago. He was only three at the time, and his dad moved away. Then a neighbor named Wade Fulgham did the simplest, most powerful thing in the world. He just walked across the street and met that little boy who was always waving at him. And the joy spread through the neighborhood. Now dozens of neighbors, people who barely knew each other's names before, show up at Roman's soccer games, basketball games, even his preschool open house. His birthday party guest list was basically a map of the block. His mom says he wakes up every single morning excited to say hi to somebody. It's the very first thing he wants to do.
1: He loves having us there, and he'll run up and hug us. And
2: we laugh that he has a lot of grandparents.
3: He does.
2: Because it's what he needs.
4: They've made such an impact on him. Like, they are really special people to him.
5: If the world was like this child, what an awesome, awesome place it would be.
0: That is absolutely true. And as CBS News reporter, the great Steve Hartman put it, could be just a wave away. So, Roman Budslov, you are the most amazing person on the planet today. Choosing to pour joy out of your hurting heart, spreading love and getting so much of it back. I think the coolest thing is how these neighbors who didn't even know each other are now waving at each other. They've become friends, 4 years old, and making a massive difference in the world around him. Absolutely amazing. And that Steve Hartman piece, by the way, he is just awesome. Check it out on the CBS News channels. Definitely worth taking a look at. And that is a little good news on the Joy FM. Have a great week ahead. And remember, God loves you. So

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